0: Dit is Jay Play the Power.
1: Yeah. 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Just gonna tell y'all how I feel. Look.
2: You so fucking

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Suddenly I think I'm telling a story, but I'm not. I'm just dancing. I'm just dancing.

0: still here.
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